0: Now a news update from the Lounge Newsroom.
1: Good afternoon, I'm Jordan Davidson. A Supreme Court of Canada decision on an Indigenous land claim in New Brunswick is having ripple effects across the country. The High Court refused to hear an appeal, upholding that Aboriginal title cannot be declared over private land. BC Attorney General Nikki Sharma calls that promising for the province's appeal in the Cowichan case. That ruling on a land claim in Metro Vancouver cast doubt on the primacy of private property rights in Canada. The final round of engagement for the Woodgrove area plan is complete, with City Council finalizing a plan to turn the North Nanaimo area into a complete community. Three rounds of public engagement helped shape the plan, with more than 2,500 people saying what they want to see in the mainly commercial area in the next 25 years. Community planner Cassia Began says they heard strong support for more culture and recreational amenities in the area, while they also heard some concerns.
2: Building heights, anything over six stories, as well as density, traffic impacts, congestion and parking, transit exchange relocation, competition with downtown, and lastly, use and access of private parks.
1: More information on the Woodgrove area plan can be found at NanaimoNewsNow.com. Public hearing on the plan will take place at a future date. BC and the Northwest Territories are in for a high risk of wildfires this year, but officials say overall the risk remains high across the country despite the current slow start to the season. Southern portions of the prairies are believed to be at more risk in July, while Ontario and Quebec will see their highest risk next month. Last year's wildfire season was Canada's second worst on record, with 6,000 wildfires forcing 76,000 people from their homes. There's currently 19 wildfires burning in our province, three on the mainland, which are labeled as out of control, while there are currently no wildfires on Vancouver Island. And despite ever-increasing light pollution, a favored Nanaimo park for astronomy buffs has gotten better. A pilot project partnership between the city and Nanaimo Astronomy Society has led to a pair of concrete pads at Piper's Lagoon Park, allowing for a steady base for telescopes and other viewing devices. The Society's Chris Bohr hopes this project leads to more people taking an interest in astronomy.
3: Unfortunately, it's been very difficult for us to find really dark skies near Nanaimo. You generally have to head out to the coast, which is why we're very happy that the city's worked with us to establish somewhere that the public can at least enjoy reasonably dark skies.
1: The gates of Piper's Lagoon Park remain unlocked seasonally until 11 p.m. through the end of October. That's your news to 5. For more on your local stories, visit NanaimoNewsNow.com.
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1: Taking a look at sports, Canada defeated the United States in quarterfinal action at the World Men's Hockey Championship in Switzerland this morning. No games on in the NHL playoffs tonight. Montreal returns to Carolina tomorrow, trailing in that series 3-1. And in Major League Baseball, Toronto Blue Jays are in Baltimore this evening, while the Seattle Mariners have the day off. Turning now to weather, tonight increasing cloudiness with a good chance of overnight showers, wind sticking around as well with a low of 12. Tomorrow cloudy with a chance of morning showers and mix of sun and cloud for the day with some wind and a high of 18. And sunshine expected for Saturday with a high of 19. Outside right now in Oceanside, it's 22 degrees.
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0: much, 'cause I have got a crush, my baby, on you.
1: That was Frank at Five, Baby, It Is Claudia. Thanks for stopping by the lounge. Cheryl's answer for today's table topic question, it's crunchy. It's National Hamburger Day. Today's question, what is the strangest thing you've intentionally had on a burger? Text your answer to 250-248-8040. Cheryl answered potato chips. Yeah, that would give the burger a nice crunch, a satisfying crunch, right? Dee answered that they used to get a burger with a fried egg and hash browns on it. Not just the fried egg. I've seen that on burgers, but not the hash browns as well. That would be the ultimate breakfast burger, I guess. And Keith answered sprouts. Sorry about that, Keith. Join in the table topic conversation. Strangest thing you've intentionally had on a burger. Post your answer at the Lounge Facebook page and your name will be entered in the weekly draw for a chance to win a gift card from Ricky's All Day Grill in Parksville.

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0: Linda Ronstadt with Aaron Neville on the lounge. The start of a toasty evening in the Central Island. It's going to be a good night to get out for a walk, say, down at the beach. Sunset time around 10 past 9 right now. 22 degrees in Oceanside, 26 inland with a humidity that feels like 27 degrees. Cooler tomorrow. Oceanside weather for Friday. Cloudy, a chance of showers first thing, then a mix of sun and cloud, and a high of 18 Friday afternoon.
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0: Do join us for 7 songs in a row from the decade of the Martin D28 acoustic guitar. It is the 70s at 7. That's it for me, Claudia. Have a good night. This is Roger Whittaker on the lounge.

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3: I'm Greg Bell, and we open with a pre-Johnny Dollar Bob Bailey as Detective George Valentine. And later, it's our weekly visit with Chandu the Magician. Well, from 1955 until 1960, familiar voice actor Robert Bainter Bailey starred on CBS Radio as insurance investigator Johnny Dollar. But prior to that role, for 8 years he starred over on the Mutual Detective program, Let George Do It. And in this episode of that, he'll be joined by Virginia Gregg as Brooksy, with Lorene Tuttle as Charlotte, Larry Dobkin as Walter, and Herb Butterfield as Tile. Known as the Voice of the Giant, it's on July 31st of 1950.
4: Personal notice, changes my stock and trade. If the job's too tough for you to handle, you got a job for me, George Valentine. Write full details.

0: And so, from hour to hour, we write and write. And then, from hour to hour, we rot and rot. And thereby hangs a tale. Right together tonight, aren't you? 8 o'clock. The giant and the midget. And don't worry over there. I'll wind you. I'll wind all of you. And the fat duchess, too, in the next room. It's her turn tonight. Oh, did I? Oh, yes, of course, already, didn't I? Time is money. Time goes, you say. Ah, no. Alas, time stays, we go. Oh, it's silly, silly. Death chooses its own time. Listen, it's not running. The Duchess. Oh, no. I can't hear. It stopped. She stopped. She stopped.
1: Well, Charlotte, what is the matter with you?
0: Oh, good night.
1: You come galloping like...
0: Be quiet. Oh. He's running again.
1: Did you think the Duchess would stop? Oh, no. No. She is not one of those English clocks with the foolish quotations. Time is this, time
0: is... This is my father's collection, not yours. This is my father's workroom, not yours. You go to your own cottage. Why don't you stay over where you belong?
1: I go where I like. The clock should be mine, everyone.
0: Get out of here. Get out. Oh, I'm sorry, Uncle Charles.
1: Middle-aged lady with a heart like a lemon, like her face. I don't touch anything. I don't stop anything. What do you think happened? What do you think to be afraid of?
0: Thank you for the compliment. I'm going to lock up, go back to the main house.
1: I only come here to look for you, Charm. Such a beautiful night. And you should fix your hair. He is come.
0: What?
1: The young man I see you with several times, weekends ago.
0: Walter.
1: Yeah, him. Walter Stanton. He's out by the garden to see you. Well? He has brought friends. You'll have amusement and maybe go out someplace. A young lady and a man.
0: What's that?
1: Very nice. Very nice. He's brought a man for you to meet. His name is Valentine. His name is George Valentine.
0: No, I'm sorry, Walter. Tell your friends I'm sorry.
2: But we drove all the way out from town, Charlotte.
0: Please, I don't feel well. I have a headache.
2: I haven't seen you for 2 weeks since your letter.
0: I'll write again, but I'm going inside.
3: Charlotte,
0: now.
3: We really wanted to see your father, not you. Look, I'm George Valentine. I wanted to meet your father.
0: I'll write you. I'm going into the...
2: Charlotte, what's the matter? What are you listening for? What is it? Charlotte!
0: Oh, you're there, aren't you? Pip, pip, boom, boom. Pip, pip, boom, boom. I didn't mean to leave you so long. I can hear your voice. You're all right, aren't you? The voice, Charlotte?

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1: What in the world is the matter with you? You told me to snoop around, didn't you? Prying into the things of the mind when Charlotte is what you are here for. To take her away, to make her happy, to get her...
2: Oh, stop it! Stop it, all of you!
1: Charlotte.
2: I don't want either one of you in this house.
1: Now, young lady, you listen to me.
2: It's my house. That's yours. And I don't intend to leave. Not ever. And there's nothing in that desk to pry into. No secret anywhere but in me.
1: Charlotte, please.
2: I'm the one and I don't want you, Walter. You can't help me, any of you. It's in me. I'm the one who left her. Not you and not Kyle.
3: You did what? Left whom?
2: I left him. I left him. I killed him.
3: Wait a minute, Charlotte. As I understand it... I understood your father died of a heart attack. Sure. The giant. That's what you listen to all the time, isn't it? Only somehow you're afraid of...
2: It stopped, Mr. Collins.
3: Huh?
2: I left him all day and it stopped. And I wasn't here to fix it. The giant stopped. The voice of the giant. And I wasn't there. So you see... I killed my father.
4: Charlotte, wait!
1: Charlotte!
2: And when the giant stops again, I will kill.

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then. Except maybe how it was that the clock stopped. What, Miss Charlotte? Charlotte, why is it that you still keep listening? What is it that you're still listening for now?

0: A sense of guilt, justified or not, could be a terrible thing.
1: Did you telephone the local doctor, George?
0: He said her father was a very sick man and had a heart attack, period. But I suggested he might take a look at the daughter.
2: Yes, I suppose he should. There's nothing I seem able to do.
0: Mr. Stanton, Charlotte hadn't told the doctor about the giant stopping that day. Hadn't told anyone else, I guess.
1: Why on earth do you suppose she didn't tell you any of this, any of it? And you didn't even find out about the death until today.
2: I'm not very good at riddles, Miss Brooks, or at romance. I think we might as well be going. You've apparently done all you can for me, Mr. Valentine. It's up to time now.
1: You mean it's up to you?
2: Time. Everybody trying to grab onto it in this house. Oh, yes, Miss Brooks, I know, perhaps. In the future, I'll be...
0: Just one second, Mr. Stanton.
2: Oh?
0: What was that business earlier of you prying into her father's desk?
2: I told you nothing. Crazy child, talks the book. Charlotte won't let him in here, but he thinks it all belongs to him. Her father hated the man, so she hates him, too.
0: Financial statements. That's all I could see on the desk.
2: I didn't even notice. I didn't see anything. Well, I'm taking the train back to town, so...
0: Yeah, sure. We're leaving, too. Good night, Mr. Stanton.
1: George, he was lying just now.
0: I know.
1: And so is Charlotte. About something.
0: Or still hiding something else.
1: Yes, there's nothing we can do. She won't tell us. And what is it she still keeps listening for?
0: Haven't you figured that out, Brooksy? The sound of her own death. Come on. We're not giving up so fast.

0: This must be the cottage, George.
1: Yeah. Not much, is it? Guess the second cousin doesn't get much of an allowance. Saxburg?
0: I don't see any light.
1: Charlotte's only relative now, Angel. Door's unlocked.
0: Miss Walter's legally your husband.
1: Only for the time being.
0: Mr. Saxburg?
2: Out of luck, Christine. Not at home.
0: And the doctor's the only person who can help us get Charlotte out of this
1: place. Wait a minute. Hold it.
0: Huh?
1: Look here. A piece of paper.
0: What is it?
1: A letter. A torn letter. Only it's torn roughly, twisted.
0: George, remember when they were fighting in the study?
1: Yeah. You want to bet this is it? Walter was looking at something, only Tyle got it away from him. It's a letter to Charlotte. Bronson, Burdick, and Locke.
0: What?
1: Lawyers, apparently. Sure, sure. Real old line stuff. And they're coming up here, Brooksy, August 1st.
0: That's tomorrow.
1: Uh-huh.
0: Well, they would, naturally, to settle the estate.
1: No more than that, Angel. We are delighted with your decision to remain on in your father's house, and are confident that you will eventually find happiness there. Please don't feel that we are criticizing your judgment concerning Mr. Stanton.
0: Walter?
1: But again, we must remind you to say and do nothing which would interfere with the annulment proceedings. Our investigation of him and of the circumstances of his first marriage confirms our belief that Mr. Stanton's interest in a woman of your lonely and susceptible position is solely money. And if he gets the opportunity, he will demand the largest possible settlement.
0: His wife? George Walter never mentioned a wife.
1: So as of tomorrow, Charlotte will have help. Lawyers in the house.
0: Walter must have seen that letter. That's why the fortune hunter ran out. He wanted to get away. What's that? Oh, the Zurich giant.
1: 5 minutes to the hour, Angel. Midnight. Yeah, as of tomorrow, the wheels will be in motion to cut the legal rights away from a fortune hunter and set up the poor little spinster to live here with a clock she really hates for the rest of...
0: Did you hear that?
1: Giant. The last bell.
0: Somebody's trying to stop the giant. George, run to her!
1: Charlotte! Charlotte, where are you? Charlotte, what did you... Hey, it's running again. The giant. Well, they don't kid me. Clocks like that don't stop by themselves. That's no electric boudoir number. Hey, who's up there? Who is it? Okay, friend. Three flights to find... Oh! Where are you?

0: healing.
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0: If you're insubordinate of me, Lawrence, I shall put you under arrest.
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1: And baby, you got what it takes.
0: Ain't that some? 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
1: I say,
0: cool.
1: Stay out of my spot.
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0: used to be a rocket engineer. 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

0: Now a news update from the Lounge Newsroom.
1: Good morning, I'm Daryl Major. Federal officials say this year's wildfire season may be less severe than recent record-breaking years, but large parts of Canada still face elevated risk. The highest danger zones are currently in BC and the Northwest Territories. Officials say more than 1,300 fires have already burned about 180 square kilometers nationwide this year. BC's Wildfire Service says there are currently around 20 wildfires burning in the province. The BC government is slated to provide an update today on the costs and economic benefits of the upcoming FIFA World Cup games in Vancouver. Vancouver is hosting 7 games in the soccer tournament starting next month, and the Parliamentary Budget Officer says Canada will spend more than $1 billion combined when the 6 games in Toronto are included. The BC government had estimated last June that hosting the Vancouver Games would cost between $532 million and $624 million. An RCMP program focusing on a mental health first response is expanding. Beginning Tuesday, the Nanaimo Detachment's Mental Health Liaison Officer program will add a second officer providing 7-day-a-week response to calls with a mental health aspect in partnership with trained Island Health nurses. Constable Ben Karam has been in Nanaimo since 2011 on general duty, as well as part of the island's negotiator team, which he hopes will help early on.
2: So if someone has something going on in their mental health, maybe a traumatic background, I find there's more willingness to talk about that. It's very important that we gain the education and fluidity to be able to talk about them and interact with people appropriately.
1: Constable Josh Waltman began the program in Nanaimo back in 2020, a first for the RCMP on Vancouver Island at the time. The Nanaimo Dark Sky Project is reducing barriers for stargazers. A pair of recently installed concrete pads at Piper's Lagoon Park provide a steady base for astronomy enthusiasts to set up their viewing equipment to take advantage of dark night skies. Nanaimo Astronomy Society's Chris Bohr applauds the city for making the project happen.
3: The night sky is, you know, what we consider to be a vanishing resource with increased light pollution. We were very keen to establish somewhere that the public can view the night sky with relatively low light pollution.
1: Bohr hopes the pilot project leads to Piper's Park gaining the rarely awarded Urban Star Park status from the Royal Astronomical Society of Canada. The Supreme Court of Canada has declined to hear a New Brunswick Aboriginal title appeal. The decision leaves in place a ruling that Aboriginal title cannot be declared over private land. BC officials say the outcome could help their appeal in the Cowichan tribe's case. Some officials say property owners should feel more confident, while others urge caution. And Canadians have claimed more than $122 million in federal subsidies for new electric vehicles since Ottawa rebooted its rebate program in February. Transport Canada data shows more than 24,000 claims in the first 2.5 months, but some car dealers say they're still waiting to get the money to cover the rebates. The Canadian Auto Dealers Association says some dealerships are waiting for more than $200,000 in rebates to be paid, which is hurting their cash flow. That's your news. For more on our local stories, visit NanaimoNewsNow.com.
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1: In sports in the NHL tonight, Montreal needs to beat Carolina to force a Game 6 in the Eastern Conference Final. The semifinal matchups are set at the World Men's Hockey Championship in Switzerland. Canada will play Finland while Norway meets the host Swiss. Both games are tomorrow. On the diamonds, the Blue Jays were 2-1 winners in Baltimore. The Mariners had Thursday off. They host Arizona tonight. The Nanaimo Night Owls open a new West Coast League season on the road versus the Ridgefield Raptors in Washington State tonight. Their home opener is next Tuesday versus Kelowna. Weather today, cloud with a chance of showers this morning, then a mix of sun and cloud, windy, a high of 18. Partly cloudy tonight, windy, a low of 9, a mix of sun and cloud tomorrow, high of 19. More the same, Sunday, Monday, and Tuesday, highs in the mid-20s each day. Cloud with a chance of showers Wednesday, a high of 18. Across the region, it's 12 degrees.
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0: The Lounge. 99.9. Amy Sky, love, pain, the whole damn thing. That's life for you right there in a nutshell. It is 15 minutes after 6 o'clock. How are you this morning? It's Bill. It's kind of cloudy. It's an overcast morning in Oceanside. Today, 30% chance of showers. It's going to hit about 18 for this afternoon. So a little cooler than what we had last couple of days, which I'm fine with. I got stuff to get done. Down to 9 overnight, and then tomorrow it's going to be beautiful. Like the perfect June day. I mean, it's not quite June yet, but it's almost June. May, June day. 19 degrees in the sunshine for tomorrow. Full-on sunshine, overnight lows near 9, then 23 on Sunday with a mixture of sun and cloud, and a high of 23, a low near 11 degrees. Going to warm up for next week, Monday and Tuesday. We're looking at a mixture of sun and cloud, up to 27 on Monday and 24 on Tuesday. Some rain Wednesday, cloudy Thursday, but that's the way it's going for next week. So there you go. Sort of a sneak peek to see what to expect in the next little while here. Around the area right now, Seychelles and Oceanside, both sitting at 13 degrees.
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All I Want to Do, that is Doucette on the Lounge 99.9, 625 on a cloudy morning. Overcast right now, there is a chance of showers on the way. 13 in Oceanside, expecting highs around 18 with Neil Diamond.

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1: Good morning, I'm Daryl Major. No surprises expected today when Stats Canada rolls out its latest review of the economy. The agency's initial estimate suggests the economy rebounded in the first quarter, following a lackluster performance at the end of the previous year. Mitigating factors include the manufacturing sector still dealing with U.S. tariffs and the war in Iran sending global energy prices soaring. Federal officials say Canada's wildfire season remains less severe than recent record years, but risks are still elevated. About 65 wildfires are currently active across the country, including several classified as out of control. Officials say dry conditions in parts of BC, Alberta, and the north continue to pose the highest risk heading into summer. Agencies are expanding training, equipment, and preparedness measures in anticipation of above-normal temperatures in June. Nanaimo RCMP are expanding a groundbreaking mental health program to 7 days a week. Constable Ben Karam joins the Mental Health Liaison Officer program Tuesday, pairing specially trained officers with island health nurses to respond to mental health calls and check in on people flagged by patrol officers. Karam joins Constable Josh Waltman, who has led the program since late 2020, with full weekly coverage, meaning fewer files pushed to the following week and faster response to those in acute need. Nanaimo's Piper's Lagoon Park is now a dark sky friendly space. A pilot project features a pair of concrete pads and interpretive signage for astronomy enthusiasts to set up their viewing equipment near the parking lot. Nanaimo Astronomy Society spokesman Chris Bohr says ever-expanding light pollution is cutting back on the night sky. He adds Piper's is well situated with strong southern views, which follows the alignment of several viewable planets. In sports, in the NHL playoffs, Montreal's at Carolina tonight, down 3-1 in the Eastern Conference Final. Overseas, the semifinals are set at the World Men's Hockey Championship. Canada takes on Finland. Norway gets host Switzerland. Both games are tomorrow. In the majors, the Blue Jays shaded Baltimore 2-1 last night. The Mariners were idle. They play Arizona tonight. The Nanaimo Night Owls West Coast League season gets going tonight. They take on the Ridgefield Raptors down in Washington State. The Night Owls home opener is next Tuesday versus Kelowna. Weather today, cloud with a chance of showers this morning, then a mix of sun and cloud the rest of the day. Windy, a high of 18. Partly cloudy tonight, windy, a low of 9. A mix of sun and cloud tomorrow, a high of 19. Across the region, it's 12 degrees.
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raining all over the world. A rainy night in Georgia. It's Aaron Neville with Chris Bode. Great version of that song. Might be rainy tonight. You never know. We'll keep a look on it and see what's happening with the weather forecast. That's coming up very soon. Nearing the end of May, here we go. It is time for This Day in Pop Culture for your Friday, May 29th. It is National Heat Awareness Day. Not a problem today, but it has been a little on the warm side. And yeah, hydration has been a thing the last couple of days. It is also National Paperclip Day. What's better than a paperclip? Yeah, pretty much everything. It's National Biscuit Day. There is nothing better than fresh biscuits from the oven. I make buttermilk biscuits fairly frequently, and I just found a recipe where you substitute yogurt for the buttermilk. Holy cow. So good. Worth looking up online. National Alligator Day, and I've never served that. It is also National Put Your Pillow on the Fridge Day. Apparently, this is a thing. Prior to in-home refrigeration, people would put a piece of cloth in their larder once a year for luck. So you can put a pillow on your fridge to keep the tradition going. I don't know. There's too many dust bunnies up there. Also on this day, 1984, is a big comeback for Tina Turner as she released her album Private Dancer.

0: It's Paul Janz and Close My Eyes. 6:46, good morning, it's Bill. The forecast says 30% chance of showers today for this morning for the most part. Then a mixture of sun and cloud, a little bit cooler. A high of 18 degrees for today, still have a high UV index. It's going to be a little bit windy as well. Down to 9 overnight, partly cloudy, and a beautiful sunny day, and a high of 19 tomorrow. Sounds perfect. Overnight lows near 9, then 23 degrees with a mixture of sun and cloud to wrap up the weekend on Sunday, and lows near 11. Another hot one coming up for the first day of June. Monday will bring a high of 27 degrees with sun and cloud, down to 24 by Tuesday. We'll see some rain Wednesday and then cloudy on Thursday in your long-range forecast. 10 degrees in Powell River. It's 13 in Oceanside with your table topic question coming up.
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0: Here we go. It is 6:49. How are you doing this morning? It's Bill hanging out with you. Time for your table topic question for the day. And, well, I don't really have a topic as much as I'm going to be off for 2 weeks, taking next week and the week after off. Bob is going to be here. We have no plans whatsoever. We made assorted plans and then just said, nah, I don't really want to do that. So we have no plans for the next 2 weeks, but we're probably staying on the island. What should we do? That is the table topic question for today. Tell us, what should I do for my 2 weeks of vacation coming up? Shoot me some ideas. Who knows?

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1: Good morning, I'm Daryl Major. Political watchers in BC are keeping their eyes focused on the BC Conservative Party leadership race. Electronic voting ends at 8 o'clock this morning, giving the party time to tally the results and announce the new leader starting tomorrow evening. The party is using a preferential ballot this time, where members are asked to rank their choices from first to fifth. Five candidates are looking to replace former leader John Rustad. Federal officials say this year's wildfire season may be less severe than recent record-breaking years, but large parts of Canada still face elevated risk. The highest danger zones are currently in BC and the Northwest Territories. Officials say more than 1,300 fires have already burned about 180 square kilometers nationwide this year. The BC Wildfire Service says there are currently around 20 wildfires burning in the province. A successful mental health liaison officer program through the Nanaimo RCMP is doubling its capacity. Constable Ben Karam starts his new job Tuesday, working with Island Health nurses to respond to call-outs and follow-ups for those in distress. Karam is a trained negotiator and has worked general duty in the city for 15 years, building relationships with many in the community.
2: Just be able to talk to people and really, more importantly, to listen, to understand that it's not always about law enforcement and giving direction. It's more about listening to what's going on in a person's life and how you can assist them with what they're going through.
1: Karam joins Constable Josh Waltman, who has led the program since late 2020, and will see coverage expand to 7 days a week from the current four. Despite ever-increasing light pollution, a favored Nanaimo park for astronomy buffs has gotten better. A pilot project between the city and Nanaimo Astronomy Society has led to a pair of concrete pads at Piper's Lagoon Park, allowing for a steady base for telescopes and other viewing devices. The Society's Chris Bohr hopes this project leads to more people taking an interest in astronomy.
3: Unfortunately, it's been very difficult for us to find really dark skies near Nanaimo. You generally have to head out to the coast, which is why we're very happy that the city's worked with us to establish somewhere that the public can at least enjoy reasonably dark skies.
1: The gates at Piper's remain unlocked seasonally until 11 p.m. through the end of October. The Supreme Court of Canada has refused to hear an appeal in a New Brunswick Aboriginal title case. The decision leaves in place a ruling that Aboriginal title cannot be declared over privately owned land. BC officials say the outcome strengthens their position in the Cowichan Tribe's appeal currently before the courts. Some leaders say the ruling may reassure property owners, while others warn against over-interpreting the decision. And Public Safety Minister Gary Anandasangari is rejecting calls to shorten metadata retention limits. A proposed law would require service providers to store digital metadata for up to 1 year. Critics warn it would create a broad surveillance record of Canadians' communications and movements. Anandasangari says shortening the timeline would hinder investigations and the one-year timeline will stand. That's your news. For more on our local stories, visit NanaimoNewsNow.com.
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1: In sports in the NHL tonight, Montreal needs to beat Carolina to force a Game 6 in the Eastern Conference Final. The semifinal matchups are set at the World Men's Hockey Championship in Switzerland. Canada will play Finland while Norway meets the host Swiss. Both games are tomorrow. On the diamonds, the Blue Jays were 2-1 winners in Baltimore. The Mariners had Thursday off. They host Arizona tonight. The Nanaimo Night Owls open a new West Coast League season on the road versus the Ridgefield Raptors in Washington State tonight. Their home opener is next Tuesday versus Kelowna. Weather today, cloud with a chance of showers this morning, then a mix of sun and cloud, windy, a high of 18. Partly cloudy tonight, windy, a low of 9, a mix of sun and cloud tomorrow, high of 19. More the same, Sunday, Monday, and Tuesday, highs in the mid-20s each day. Cloud with a chance of showers Wednesday, a high of 18. Across the region, it's 12 degrees.
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After the Love Is Gone, it is Earth, Wind, and Fire, the Lounge 99.9 Music with Style. Good morning, it's Bill. Talking about my upcoming vacation. I'm taking a couple of weeks off, staying here on the island, not really going anywhere, but what should I be doing? I have no plans whatsoever. What should we do for our vacation this year? Shirley just says enjoy. Well, I hope to do that. And maybe I'll find something to do while I do that. Dee says, just chill. Sometimes doing nothing is good for the soul, mind, and body. And Cheryl says, just explore our beautiful island from top to bottom. You know, that would be kind of fun.

0: City Whopper all through the night, 16 minutes after 7. Good morning, a cloudy one in Oceanside. Chance of showers for this morning, sun and cloud for this afternoon with a high of 18 degrees expected. Right now, 10 degrees in Campbell River. It is 12 in Oceanside. Good morning, it's Bill. Table topic question today. We are talking about time off. Yeah, I got a couple of weeks off. Not planning to go anywhere, but looking for stuff to do to keep myself entertained. I do have a lot of chores to do. I have some serious work to do on my old truck, and I've got a few things like that going on. But other than that, I'm looking for suggestions, and some great ones have been coming our way so far today. So thanks to everyone who's getting in on that as well. It's kind of a fun thing. Thanks for that. What do we have here? Joanne says, we just spent 2 days in Telegraph Cove. Beautiful, not too busy yet. You know, I've never been there, so I would like to do that. Mello invited me to come on down to Victoria. We can go walk the breakwater at Dallas Road, have a picnic, and visit the Egypt exhibit at the museum. We were just at the museum. I was there with my youngest, and we checked out everything. The Egypt exhibit was not open yet, but we were peering through the screen. And it looks like it's going to be really cool. So we might just have to do that.
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0: 18 after 7, looking for ideas for the next couple of weeks of what to do on vacation. 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

Move This Night, great song from the Earth Tones. It is 7:25. We've got tickets to give away. That's right. Boots and Boats is coming up in a couple of weekends. It's going to be taking place out at the Nanoose Bay Cafe. If you haven't been out there, of course, that's at Schooner Cove. It's an absolutely gorgeous spot and a great place to watch music. I was lucky enough to be out there last summer, and they had a couple of groups performing, and I really enjoyed my time out there. Boots and Boats takes it to the next level. They've got entertainers all weekend long. It is going to be fantastic. If you'd like to take part in that, we are going to be giving away some tickets for that. So a little bit of fun for you. What do we have here? We need you to text the word, let me see. Here it is. Text the word boots to 250-248-8040. And we'd like you to include either Friday or Sunday. Those are the tickets. I have a pair of tickets for Friday. I have a pair of tickets for Sunday. Text the word boots with either Friday or Sunday, whichever is your preference. And that's coming up later on in May, of course. In June, rather. Excuse me. That'll be June 12th, Friday, June 12th, and Sunday, June 14th. Let us know which date you prefer, along with the word boots, 250-248-8040, and I'll put you in the draw. Whew, I probably could have said that a lot quicker if I put my mind to it.

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3: Good morning, I'm Daryl Major. No surprises expected today when Stats Canada rolls out its latest review of the economy. The agency's initial estimate suggests the economy rebounded in the first quarter, following a lackluster performance at the end of the previous year. Mitigating factors include the manufacturing sector still dealing with U.S. tariffs and the war in Iran sending global energy prices soaring. Federal officials say Canada's wildfire season remains less severe than recent record years, but risks are still elevated. About 65 wildfires are currently active across the country, including several classified as out of control. Officials say dry conditions in parts of BC, Alberta, and the north continue to pose the highest risk heading into summer. Agencies are expanding training, equipment, and preparedness measures in anticipation of above-normal temperatures in June. Nanaimo RCMP are expanding a groundbreaking mental health program to 7 days a week. Constable Ben Karam joins the Mental Health Liaison Officer program Tuesday, pairing specially trained officers with island health nurses to respond to mental health calls and check in on people flagged by patrol officers. Karam joins Constable Josh Waltman, who has led the program since late 2020, with full weekly coverage, meaning fewer files pushed to the following week and faster response to those in acute need. Nanaimo's Piper's Lagoon Park is now a dark sky friendly space. A pilot project features a pair of concrete pads and interpretive signage for astronomy enthusiasts to set up their viewing equipment near the parking lot. Nanaimo Astronomy Society spokesman Chris Bohr says ever-expanding light pollution is cutting back on the night sky. He adds Piper's is well situated with strong southern views, which follows the alignment of several viewable planets. In sports in the NHL playoffs, Montreal's at Carolina tonight, down 3-1 in the Eastern Conference Final. Overseas, the semifinals are set at the World Men's Hockey Championship. Canada takes on Finland. Norway gets host Switzerland. Both games are tomorrow. In the majors, the Blue Jays shaded Baltimore 2-1 last night. The Mariners were idle. They play Arizona tonight. The Nanaimo Night Owls West Coast League season gets going tonight. They take on the Ridgefield Raptors down in Washington State. The Night Owls home opener is next Tuesday versus Kelowna. Weather today, cloud with a chance of showers this morning, then a mix of sun and cloud the rest of the day. Windy, a high of 18. Partly cloudy tonight, windy, a low of 9. A mix of sun and cloud tomorrow, a high of 19. Across the region, it's 12 degrees.
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Nancy Sinatra, you only live twice. Good morning, it's Bill. Hey, still time to get in on the draw. I have tickets for Friday, June 12th or Sunday, June 14th for Boots and Boats. Text the word boots and the day you prefer, the Friday or the Sunday, to 250-248-8040. We're going to make a draw in just a minute.

Who loves you? That's the Four Seasons on the Lounge, 99.9, 740. Let's make that draw. We're giving away tickets for Boots and Boats, a pair of tickets to one of the concert days for Boots and Boats in Nanus over the June 12th weekend. Friday, June 12th, those tickets go to Kara. Congratulations, Kara. And Donna has won the tickets for the Sunday, June 14th. So congratulations. Boots and Boats coming up Friday, June 12th through Sunday, June 14th. Nanus Bay Cafe is the location. Should be a lot of fun. We've got the Heels and Hillside Outlaws on the Friday. Chris Buck Band, Morgan Griffiths performing Saturday, and Chad Brownlee on the Sunday, and a lot of other artists as well will be filling in those dates. Should be a lot of fun.

0: Rene Olstad with Carol Wellsman on a slow boat to China. It is 7:45. We've got your 8-track flashback coming up in just a moment. We are going back. What year are we going back to? 1975, a song that topped both the Billboard Hot 100 pop songs and the Billboard Hot Country singles in the same year. We'll have that for you coming up in a few moments. More answers from the table topic question, talking about where should I go? I've got some time off coming 2 weeks. No plans whatsoever. Drive north to Port Hardy for a couple of days. You can drive, hike to San Joseph Bay, says Allison. That's a good idea. We've never been to San Joseph. Always want to go. What else do we have here? Some great ideas. The Vancouver to Alaska cruise, says Vonda. Yeah, you know what? A cruise might not be out of the question either. We're seriously looking for ideas. Gabriel Island, says Francis. There are hikes, Mount Benson, Ammonite Falls, Little Qualicum Falls, or just relax. And like Sherry says, I think y'all should just chill. I think chilling is a really good idea. And Corley says, sit back with a coffee. Absolutely. And a book in hand. I'm liking that as well. Julie loaned me a book a couple of weeks ago, and I've got like the first 4 pages read. It's a good book. So I'd like to read more of that. So maybe that's my plan for the weekend.
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0: 7:46, carried away talking about vacation time. Forgot the weather. 30% chance that we'll see some showers this morning, some sun and cloud, and a high of 18 degrees for this afternoon. We're still going to have a high UV index, though. Right now, it is 12 degrees. Your 8-track flashback, a TGI Friday flashback coming up.
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0: All right, going back to 1975 for this one. This is very cool because it's not too often this sort of thing happens with a song that it tops. There we go with chops again. 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
1: Good morning, I'm Daryl Major. Federal officials say this year's wildfire season may be less severe than recent record-breaking years, but large parts of Canada still face elevated risk. The highest danger zones are currently in BC and the Northwest Territories. Officials say more than 1,300 fires have already burned about 180 square kilometres nationwide this year. BC's Wildfire Service says there are currently around 20 wildfires burning in the province. The BC government is slated to provide an update today on the costs and economic benefits of the upcoming FIFA World Cup games in Vancouver. Vancouver is hosting 7 games in the soccer tournament starting next month, and the Parliamentary Budget Officer says Canada will spend more than $1 billion combined when the 6 games in Toronto are included. The BC government had estimated last June that hosting the Vancouver Games would cost between $532 million and $624 million. An RCMP program focusing on a mental health first response is expanding. Beginning Tuesday, the Nanaimo Detachment's Mental Health Liaison Officer program will add a second officer providing 7-day-a-week response to calls with a mental health aspect in partnership with trained Island Health nurses. Constable Ben Karam has been in Nanaimo since 2011 on general duty, as well as part of the island's negotiator team, which he hopes will help early on.
2: So if someone has something going on in their mental health, maybe a traumatic background, I find there's more willingness to talk about that. It's very important that we gain the education and fluidity to be able to talk about them and interact with people appropriately.
1: Constable Josh Waltman began the program in Nanaimo back in 2020, a first for the RCMP on Vancouver Island at the time. The Nanaimo Dark Sky Project is reducing barriers for stargazers. A pair of recently installed concrete pads at Piper's Lagoon Park provide a steady base for astronomy enthusiasts to set up their viewing equipment to take advantage of dark night skies. Nanaimo Astronomy Society's Chris Bohr applauds the city for making the project happen.
3: The night sky is, you know, what we consider to be a vanishing resource with increased light pollution. We were very keen to establish somewhere that the public can view the night sky with relatively low light pollution.
1: Bohr hopes the pilot project leads to Piper's Park gaining the rarely awarded Urban Star Park status from the Royal Astronomical Society of Canada. The Supreme Court of Canada has declined to hear a New Brunswick Aboriginal title appeal. The decision leaves in place a ruling that Aboriginal title cannot be declared over private land. BC officials say the outcome could help their appeal in the Cowichan tribe's case. Some officials say property owners should feel more confident, while others urge caution. And Canadians have claimed more than $122 million in federal subsidies for new electric vehicles since Ottawa rebooted its rebate program in February. Transport Canada data shows more than 24,000 claims in the first 2.5 months, but some car dealers say they're still waiting to get the money to cover the rebates. The Canadian Auto Dealers Association says some dealerships are waiting for more than $200,000 in rebates to be paid, which is hurting their cash flow. That's your news. For more on our local stories, visit NanaimoNewsNow.com.
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1: In sports in the NHL tonight, Montreal needs to beat Carolina to force a Game 6 in the Eastern Conference Final. The semifinal matchups are set at the World Men's Hockey Championship in Switzerland. Canada will play Finland while Norway meets the host Swiss. Both games are tomorrow. On the diamonds, the Blue Jays were 2-1 winners in Baltimore. The Mariners had Thursday off. They host Arizona tonight. The Nanaimo Night Owls open a new West Coast League season on the road versus the Ridgefield Raptors in Washington State tonight. Their home opener is next Tuesday versus Kelowna. Weather today, cloud with a chance of showers this morning, then a mix of sun and cloud, windy, a high of 18. Partly cloudy tonight, windy, a low of 9, a mix of sun and cloud tomorrow, high of 19. More the same, Sunday, Monday, and Tuesday, highs in the mid-20s each day. Cloud with a chance of showers Wednesday, a high of 18. Across the region, it's 12 degrees.
6: It's time for the Morning Market Report with Rob Wolf from Odlum Brown. Good morning, Rob.
7: Good morning, Bill. Canada's economic growth stalled in the first quarter. This is the second consecutive decline in GDP. Shares of Dell Technologies are up 35% after posting very strong AI server revenue. and North American markets are mixed to end the month. The Canadian TSX is down 81 points. The Dow Jones is up 209, and the Nasdaq has gained 46 points. The Canadian dollar is at 72.44 US. Gold is up, trading at $4,536 US an ounce, and oil is lower at $88.60 US a barrel. For any help with your investments, please contact me at robwolf.ca.
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Shirley Bassey and Goldfinger, a little Bond music this morning. Maybe I'll check out some of the Bond films. I haven't done that in a while. I've got 2 weeks off coming. That is the table topic question. Probably not leaving the island. No real plans to, because everything is here. Why would I go on the mainland and just spend that money? But might stay around here looking for ideas, and we're getting some good ones as well. Check out the Richard Brudeau Art Gallery is one of Bonnie's suggestions, plus his grand opening in Parksville on Saturday. Nice place, wine, lots of fun to talk with him as well.

Actually, he lives just down the street from my brother-in-law. I haven't met him yet, but still. Other thoughts? Visit some of the Gulf Islands. Come to Victoria. This is a great one. Go to the legislature for lunch, the parliamentary lunch at the Parliament Buildings in Victoria. It is it's very affordable, surprising, because it's essentially just a cafeteria for the employees that work there, but the public can go in as well. And the food is actually really good.

0: 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You can always listen to The Lounge. Just say, play The Lounge 99.9.
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0: No Ordinary Love, that is Sade in the Lounge on a cloudy morning in Oceanside. It is somewhat overcast, and the forecast for today says we should be seeing, or should be, well, I don't know if we should or not, but we will be seeing some showers this morning. About a 30% chance of that, but sun and cloud for this afternoon with a high of 18 degrees expected. Down to 9 tonight, sunny for tomorrow, and sun and cloud for Sunday and on into next week. For the early part of the week, at least. It's going to be pretty nice weather. Currently, outside our studios, it is overcast, as I say, 12 degrees. We're talking about things to do, taking a couple of weeks off. Bob is going to be here next week and the week after as well to keep you entertained. He'll have all the regular features as well, the table topic questions, and he's got some great fun music bits lined up for you. I've already taken a look at them. Should be a good time. But I'm looking for ideas of how to spend my next 2 weeks. As I don't really feel like leaving the island, I'm going to be hanging around, maybe doing day trips, maybe a little bit longer. Who can tell at this point? Rob says a road trip to the Kootenays, which I would love to do. I lived in the Kootenays for a long time, and I would love, just love to get on the road and go up to Nelson and go around there, see all the old stomping grounds through Thrums and on into Castlegar. Down the Arrow Lakes, that trail, the whole place. I love it. But I don't think that's going to happen this time around. Maybe. Never can tell. Depends how I feel waking up tomorrow, I guess. Sitting back with a coffee and a book in hand from Coralie, that's a great idea. And I like Allison's idea of drive north to Port Hardy for a couple of days and check out San Joseph Bay. I've always wanted to do that, too. It's going to be interesting. Yeah, lots of great ideas. Julie mentioning that... get my car or my truck back out on the road and get into some car meetups. Yeah, some of the little show and shines and the cruises and that sort of thing. Yeah, I'm going to be working on the truck this weekend. I've got some clutch linkage to repair. So if I can get that done, you betcha.
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5: 21 minutes after 8 o'clock. How you doing? It's Bill. We're into the final days, by the way, for the Period Promise campaign. We've got our bin over at Save On Foods in Parksville. We've already taken a couple of shopping carts full out of there. We're hoping to fill it up one more time before we pick it up after Sunday. Sunday will be the final day of donations. And I want to shout out to everyone who contributed online as well. We surpassed our goal. That's wonderful. We were trying to hit $500 and we bumped over that online. So thank you for your support of the United Way's Period Promise campaign. The Lounge, once again, very proud to be a part of that.

0: Now a news update from the Lounge Newsroom.
1: Good morning, I'm Daryl Major. No surprises expected today when Stats Canada rolls out its latest review of the economy. The agency's initial estimate suggests the economy rebounded in the first quarter, following a lackluster performance at the end of the previous year. Mitigating factors include the manufacturing sector still dealing with U.S. tariffs and the war in Iran sending global energy prices soaring. Federal officials say Canada's wildfire season remains less severe than recent record years, but risks are still elevated. About 65 wildfires are currently active across the country, including several classified as out of control. Officials say dry conditions in parts of BC, Alberta, and the north continue to pose the highest risk heading into summer. Agencies are expanding training, equipment, and preparedness measures in anticipation of above-normal temperatures in June. Nanaimo RCMP are expanding a groundbreaking mental health program to 7 days a week. Constable Ben Karam joins the Mental Health Liaison Officer program Tuesday, pairing specially trained officers with island health nurses to respond to mental health calls and check in on people flagged by patrol officers. Karam joins Constable Josh Waltman, who has led the program since late 2020, with full weekly coverage, meaning fewer files pushed to the following week and faster response to those in acute need. Nanaimo's Piper's Lagoon Park is now a dark sky-friendly space. A pilot project features a pair of concrete pads and interpretive signage for astronomy enthusiasts to set up their viewing equipment near the parking lot. Nanaimo Astronomy Society spokesman Chris Bohr says ever-expanding light pollution is cutting back on the night sky. He adds Piper's is well-situated with strong southern views, which follows the alignment of several viewable planets. In sports, in the NHL playoffs, Montreal's at Carolina tonight, down 3-1 in the Eastern Conference Final. Overseas, the semifinals are set at the World Men's Hockey Championship. Canada takes on Finland. Norway gets host Switzerland. Both games are tomorrow. In the majors, the Blue Jays shaded Baltimore 2-1 last night. The Mariners were idle. They play Arizona tonight. The Nanaimo Night Owls West Coast League season gets going tonight. They take on the Ridgefield Raptors down in Washington State. The Night Owls home opener is next Tuesday versus Kelowna. Weather today, cloud with a chance of showers this morning, then a mix of sun and cloud the rest of the day. Windy, a high of 18. Partly cloudy tonight, windy, a low of 9. A mix of sun and cloud tomorrow, a high of 19. Across the region, it's 12 degrees.
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Cat Stevens and Morning Has Broken, 836. Answers with the table topic question. We got more coming up, and somebody's going to win a $25 gift card from Ricky's.

0: It's Mariah Carey and Dream Lover at 844. Good morning. It's Bill, cloudy one in Oceanside. We are expecting 30% chance. It's not a huge chance, but there is a chance we could see some showers this morning, but sun and cloud for this afternoon. High of 18 degrees expected. It is currently 12 degrees. We're talking about time off, taking a couple of weeks, and I have no plans, except probably staying on the island. I'm just looking for some suggestions what to do. Vicky said we take trips to places that we haven't been, like we used to when COVID was here. Port Alberni has the old mill, which is very cool. Yes, I have been there. And the fishery, lots to do in a day. Lots to see on the island, as Sue says as well. What else do we have here? A trip to Telegraph Cove, says MG. Then to Port Renfrew for lunch, explore Salt Spring. Lovely day trips. We do live in one of the most beautiful spots on the earth. I have to agree with you on that one. Dozens of different places to visit, from Victoria to Tofino, says Carol Shimanis, Duncan, Port Alberni. Yeah, you know what? I'm getting my slate full of things to do. I'm thinking day trips are going to be the way things go, but I'll have to let you know. I also have to let you know who's going to win that $25 gift card from Parksville Rickies. That's coming up shortly.
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0: All right, we are making the draw for that $25 gift card from Parksville Rickies. Of course, it's going to go to somebody who took part in the table topic question this week. That's the way we do it. We take all the answers from the table topic question and give away a gift card for Parksville Rickies. We call it Brunch on Bill, and Allison is today's winner. Hey, congratulations, Allison. I'll reach out. You went through Facebook, so I'll reach out to you in just a few minutes and tell you how to collect your $25 gift card from Parksville Rickies. Thanks for taking part in the table topic question. Bob will have fresh questions for you starting Monday of next week.

0: Now a news update from the Lounge Newsroom.
1: Good morning, I'm Daryl Major. Stats Canada says the country slipped into a technical recession in the first quarter. The agency says economic growth stalled in the first quarter and real gross domestic product was slightly negative on an annualized basis. That's two straight quarters that real GDP has declined in Canada, though the data paints a mixed picture for the economy. Federal officials say this year's wildfire season may be less severe than recent record-breaking years, but large parts of Canada still face elevated risk. The highest danger zones are currently in BC and the Northwest Territories. Officials say more than 1,300 fires have already burned about 180 square kilometers nationwide this year. A successful mental health liaison officer program through the Nanaimo RCMP is doubling capacity. Constable Ben Karam starts his new position Tuesday, working with Island Health nurses to respond to call-outs and follow-ups for those in distress. Karam is a trained negotiator and has worked general duty in the city for 15 years, building a number of relationships.
2: Just be able to talk to people and really, more importantly, to listen, to understand that it's not always about law enforcement and giving direction. It's more about listening to what's going on in a person's life and how you can assist them with what they're going through.
1: More on this story at NanaimoNewsNow.com. In sports in the NHL tonight, Montreal's at Carolina, needing a win to extend the East Final to a sixth game. On the Diamonds, the Blue Jays are in Baltimore. The Mariners play Arizona. The Nanaimo Night Owls West Coast League season starts tonight in Washington State. They play the Ridgefield Raptors. Weather today, clearing around noon, a high of 19 in the forecast, becoming partly cloudy tonight, a low of 9. A mix of sun and cloud tomorrow, a high of 19. Across the region, it's 13 degrees.
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1: You ain't nothing but a
0: The summer of love to disco. The greatest music by the greatest artists is on the lounge. This is the Artist of the Week.
2: This week we've been featuring the music of Denzel Sinclair. He's worked with some of the biggest names in jazz and adult pop, if you will. People like Peter Appleyard. Who else do we have here? We've got Diana Krall. We've got Herbie Hancock, Wayne Shorter, Anita Baker, The Four Tops, Holly Cole, and the list goes on. Matt Dusk is on there, Jane Monheit, on and on. He's got a pretty impressive resume there. We're going to wrap up our tribute to Denzel this week with a track from 2003. This is Exactly Like You.

0: Denzel Sinclair, exactly like you. It's 9:17. Hey, coming up tonight, and every night, of course, at 8 o'clock, the old radio shows. Tonight, an episode of Suspense, The Treasure Chest of Don Jose from 1952, and an episode of Yours Truly, Johnny Dollar. It is the Jolly Roger Fraud, Part 3. Over the weekend, we'll have The Pickersons, the Kraft Music Hall with Bergen and McCarthy. We'll also have The Falcon, and then, of course, we're back on Monday with Fibber McGee and Molly and The Couple Next Door. Every night at 8 on The Lounge.
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0: Bob Dylan, It Ain't Me, Babe. Let's take a look at your weather forecast as we head into the weekend. It looks like, this morning, we had about a 30% chance of showers. Not a lot of sign of that. We actually had sunshine for a little bit today, but that's what it says. Sun and cloud expected for this afternoon. Bit of wind as well. Gust amp to about 40. Expect your highs to reach about 18 and a high UV index today. Down to 9 overnight, mostly cloudy skies. And then sunny tomorrow up to 19 with a low near 9. Sun and cloud with a high of 23 for Sunday and down to 11 degrees overnight. Then it's back to work Monday for June 1st. First day of June, a mixture of sun and cloud and a hot day, 27 degrees, with lows near 12 degrees. Sun and cloud for Tuesday up to 24, then some rain Wednesday and cloudy skies on Thursday. That's in the long range. So that's what we're kind of looking at. Currently, just looking outside our studios, it's pretty overcast right now. 13 degrees in Oceanside. It's been kind of bouncing around between 12 and 13 for most of the morning, but here we are at 13 degrees. Coming up, we've got music from Paul Young.
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She opens shop.

A smirk, she goes to work. 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

Tony Bennett and Lady Gaga, Love for Sale. 9:45, and that just about wraps up the show for today. Thanks for coming along. Thanks for the last couple of months. I'm going to be taking a couple of weeks off and taking a bit of a break, as we were talking about this morning. Yeah, I'm going to be staying right here. I'm not really going anywhere. I'm just going to be going to work. But we'll probably see you out and about in the community. Hey, I also want to mention, if you are out and about in the community, we are into the final couple of days for the Period Promise campaign. Wraps up on Sunday, the United Way period.

0: 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We have passed our goal that we had for raising cash online. 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
1: Good morning, I'm Daryl Major. Federal officials say Canada's wildfire season remains less severe than recent record years, but risks are still elevated. About 65 wildfires are currently active across the country, including several classified as out of control. Officials say dry conditions in parts of BC, Alberta, and the North continue to pose the highest risk heading into summer. Stats Canada says the country slipped into a technical recession in the first quarter. The agency says economic growth stalled in the first quarter and real gross domestic product was slightly negative on an annualized basis. That's two straight quarters that real GDP has declined in Canada, though the data paints a mixed picture for the economy. An NMR CMP program focusing on a mental health first response is expanding. Beginning Tuesday, the detachment is adding a second officer to provide a seven-day-a-week response to calls with a mental health aspect in partnership with trained Island Health nurses. Constable Ben Karam has been in Nanaimo since 2011 on general duty, as well as part of the island's negotiator team, which he hopes will help early on.
2: So if someone has something going on in their mental health, maybe a traumatic background, I find there's more willingness to talk about that. It's very important that we gain the education and fluidity to be able to talk about them and interact with people appropriately.
1: Find out more at NanaimoNewsNow.com. In sports, in the NHL tonight, Montreal's at Carolina, down 3-1 in the East Final. In the majors, the Blue Jays visit Baltimore. The Mariners get Arizona. The Nanaimo Night Owls West Coast League season gets going tonight. They take on the Ridgefield Raptors in Washington State. Weather today, clearing around noon, a high of 19, becoming partly cloudy tonight, a low of 9. A mix of sun and cloud tomorrow, a high of 19.
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1: Good morning, I'm Daryl Major. Stats Canada says the country slipped into a technical recession in the first quarter. The agency says economic growth stalled in the first quarter and real gross domestic product was slightly negative on an annualized basis. That's two straight quarters that real GDP has declined in Canada, though the data paints a mixed picture for the economy. Federal officials say this year's wildfire season may be less severe than recent record-breaking years, but large parts of Canada still face elevated risk. The highest danger zones are currently in BC and the Northwest Territories. Officials say more than 1,300 fires have already burned about 180 square kilometers nationwide this year. A successful mental health liaison officer program through the Nanaimo RCMP is doubling capacity. Constable Ben Karam starts his new position Tuesday, working with Island Health nurses to respond to call-outs and follow-ups for those in distress. Karam is a trained negotiator and has worked general duty in the city for 15 years, building a number of relationships.
2: Just be able to talk to people and really, more importantly, to listen, to understand that it's not always about law enforcement and giving direction. It's more about listening to what's going on in a person's life and how you can assist them with what they're going through.
1: 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In sports in the NHL tonight, Montreal's at Carolina, needing a win to extend the East Final to a 6th

0: game on the diamonds. The Blue Jays are in Baltimore. The Mariners play Arizona. The Nanaimo Night Owls West Coast League season starts tonight in Washington State. They play the Ridgefield Raptors. Weather today, clearing around noon, a high of 19 in the forecast, becoming partly cloudy tonight, a low of 9. A mix of sun and cloud tomorrow, a high of 19.
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1: Early in the afternoon, the government, convinced that the conservative opposition would spin out the debate on the single maple leaf flag indefinitely, made a formal motion of closure. 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

0: a news update from the Lounge Newsroom.
1: Good afternoon. I'm Jordan Davidson. Economists are pouring cold water on recession talks after Statistics Canada reported this morning that the country's economy stalled in the first quarter. While real gross domestic product expenditure was flat on a quarter-by-quarter basis, converting that to an annualized rate magnifies the quarterly changes and results in a decline of 0.1% for the first quarter. The annualized rate is the figure most economists pay close attention to. TD Bank economist Mark Ecoleo says the first quarter dip was so marginal, it's not the kind of contraction worth sounding the alarm over. A multi-story housing and commercial development is envisioned adjacent to one of Nanaimo's busiest intersections. Work is underway for a five-story residential, two-story commercial build on Northfield Road, immediately behind Bedman Plaza and the Bowen Road intersection. GM of Momentum Design Build, Carl Binder, says the project would support the so-called missing middle who are looking to enter the real estate market.
2: We're proposing 60 units that are two-plus bedrooms, and so we see this building thriving with kids, new home buyers, potentially even seniors that want to downsize with the one bedrooms.
1: 95 units are planned from studio to three bedrooms. The project is still subject to City Council approval and issuance of development and building permits. An RCMP program focusing on the mental health first response is expanding starting on Tuesday. Unofficially dubbed CAR 54, the Nanaimo RCMP's Mental Health Liaison Officer program is going from one officer to two, which will provide seven-day-a-week response to calls with a mental health aspect in partnership with trained Island Health nurses. Constable Ben Karam starts work next week and has been in Nanaimo since 2011 on general duty, as well as part of the island's negotiating team, which he hopes will help early on.
3: So if someone has something going on in their mental health, maybe a traumatic background, I find there's more willingness to talk about that. It's very important that we gain the education and fluidity to be able to talk about them and interact with people appropriately.
1: Constable Josh Waltman.

0: and began the program in Nanaimo in 2020, a first for the RCMP on Vancouver Island at the time, with similar initiatives now underway or in development across multiple island communities. And the months-long leadership race for new head of the BC Conservative Party is almost complete. Electronic voting for members cut off at 8 a.m., giving the party time to tally the results and make the announcement of the new leader starting tomorrow evening. Party members will be voting in a preferential ballot, where they are asked to rank their choices from first to fifth. Five candidates looking to replace former leader John Rustad or former BC Cabinet Minister Ian Black, commentator Caroline Elliott, former MP Carolyn Finlay, current MLA Peter Milibar, and entrepreneur Yuri Fulmer. That's your news to noon. For more on your local stories, visit NanaimoNewsNow.com.
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0: Taking a look at sports and NHL playoffs tonight, Montreal Canadiens need a win in Carolina to keep their season alive as they trail the Hurricanes 3-1 in the Eastern Conference Final. Major League Baseball this evening, Toronto Blue Jays are in Baltimore while Seattle Mariners host Arizona. And the Nanaimo Night Owls open their West Coast League baseball season tonight down in Washington State, facing the Ridgefield Raptors. Nat Owls' first home game is on Tuesday when they host Kelowna. Turning now to weather, mix of sun and cloud for the day with a bit of wind and a high of 18. Tonight partly cloudy with a bit of wind and a low of 9. Tomorrow clearing in the morning with a bit of wind and a high of 19. Sunday, mix of sun and cloud with a high of 23. And a high of 27 expected for Monday, but clouds and rain expected to return by midweek. Outside right now in Oceanside, it's 14 degrees.
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1: 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It's time to hoot and holler. The Nanaimo Night Owls are back for their fifth season at Sir Roxman Stadium. 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
2: Good afternoon, I'm Jordan Davidson. Elections BC has found no deliberate wrongdoing in the vote process in Surrey Guildford during the 2024 provincial election. It says the investigation is now closed, with the non-compliant cases not meeting the standard for prosecution. The riding was won by about 20 votes by the New Democrats, and Conservative candidate Hanveer Singh Randhawa filed a legal challenge of the results before withdrawing it. Elections BC says it does not usually release details on investigations, but it decided to do so in this case due to high public interest and the amount of misinformation circulated on the case. 95 units across five stories, as well as commercial space, is planned for a high-traffic area of Nanaimo. Developers envision a mix of studio to three-bedroom condos, coupled with commercial units at 2124 Northfield Road, immediately behind Bedman Plaza and steps from the Bowen Road intersection. Speaking Thursday to the city's design advisory panel, project construction manager Carl Binder says these units are geared towards families, new home buyers, or seniors downsizing.
3: We feel that these units will be in high demand just because of the location. And we also feel that the building will fit in with the future developments proposed to be constructed just down the road on Northfield. The difference is those are all designated as rentals.
2: The panel supported the development, but made 11 recommendations surrounding design, form, and character. Council will consider it and make a decision whether it moves forward at a future meeting. And with just 15 days left until Vancouver's first World Cup game kicks off at BC Place, the estimated cost of hosting seven matches in the city has increased yet again. BC government now says the price tag could reach up to $729 million. That exceeds the previous estimates it released last June, costing between $532 and $624 million. Vancouver and Toronto are among 16 cities across Canada, the U.S., and Mexico. They'll host a combined 104 tournament games between June 11th and July 19th. Taking a look at sports and NHL playoffs tonight, Montreal Canadiens need a win in Carolina to keep their season alive as they trail the Hurricanes 3-1 in the Eastern Conference Final. Major League Baseball this evening, Toronto Blue Jays.

0: Rays are in Baltimore, while Seattle Mariners host Arizona. And the Nanaimo Night Owls open the West Coast League baseball season tonight down in Washington State, facing the Ridgefield Raptors. Nat Owls' first home game is on Tuesday when they host Kelowna. Turning now to weather, mix of sun and cloud for the day with a bit of wind and a high of 18. Tonight partly cloudy with a bit of wind and a low of 9. Tomorrow clearing in the morning with a bit of wind and a high of 19. Sunday mix of sun and cloud with a high of 23. And a high of 27 expected for Monday, but clouds and rain expected to return by midweek.
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1: Good afternoon, I'm Jordan Davidson. Not all economists weighing in on Statistics Canada's latest economic update are convinced recession is a necessary label. Agencies reporting economic growth stalled in the first quarter, leading to a second consecutive decline in real gross domestic product, which means some definitions for a technical recession. KPMG chief economist Ali Jaffery says in a note that Canada's probably not in a recession while noticing a StatCan data isn't good. Jaffery says the two-quarter contraction rule is, quote, crude bar for measuring a recession that fails to take into account income and labor market conditions. Multi-story housing and commercial development is envisioned adjacent to one of Nanaimo's busiest intersections. Work is underway for a five-story residential, two-story commercial build on Northfield Road, immediately behind Bedman Plaza and the Bowen Road intersection. GM of Momentum Design Build, Carl Binder, says the project would support the so-called missing middle who are looking to enter the real estate market.
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0: And so we see this building thriving with kids, new home buyers, potentially even seniors that want to downsize with the one bedrooms.
1: 95 units are planned from studio to three bedrooms. Project's still subject to city council approval and the issuance of development and building permits. And daily heat records were set or matched in five BC communities yesterday as warm weather sweeps across the southern part of the province. Environment Canada says Trail reached 34.4 degrees, matching a record previously set almost a century ago in 1934. Pemberton also reached 34.4 degrees on Thursday, while Kelowna set a new high after getting to 34.1, breaking a record set back in 1995. Summerland and Vernon in the Okanagan region also set new daily high temperature records. Taking a look at sports and NHL playoffs tonight, Montreal Canadiens need a win in Carolina to keep their season alive as they trail the Hurricanes 3-1 in the Eastern Conference Final. Major League Baseball this evening, Toronto Blue Jays are in Baltimore while Seattle Mariners host Arizona. And the Nanaimo Night Owls open their West Coast League baseball season tonight down in Washington State, facing the Ridgefield Raptors. Nat Owls' first home game is on Tuesday when they host Kelowna. Turning now to weather, mix of sun and cloud for the day with a bit of wind and a high of 18. Tonight, partly cloudy with a bit of wind and a low of 9. Tomorrow, clearing in the morning with a bit of wind and a high of 19. Sunday, mix of sun and cloud with a high of 23. And a high of 27 expected for Monday, but clouds and rain expected to return by midweek.
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the lounge. That was Sam Cooke. Hello, it is Claudia. Wonderful having you along on this Oceanside Friday afternoon. The other half, Bill Dean of the Lounge Morning Show, he posed today's table topic question. He's in a little bit of trouble. He wrote, I'm off for 2 weeks. Well, we're both off for 2 weeks together, he wrote, with no plans whatsoever. We do have plans. We're supposed to be heading over to the mainland to celebrate my aunt's 100th birthday. She's a lovely lady. He continues with a question, probably staying here on the island. So what should we do? Well, after we get back from the mainland and after he gets in trouble, we will be spending much time on the island. What should we do? Text your suggestions to 250-248-8040. Take part in the table topic conversation.

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0: Bennett, BB King on the lounge. Let the good times roll. Coming up on today's 8-track flashback, a hit song that is hard to sit still to. The song was a number one hit on both the pop and country music charts. It's by John Denver. There's your hint. I bet you it's a jug band favorite. What is coming up on the 8-track flashback just before the top of the hour? Seals and Crofts are next on the lounge.
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2: Live music to enjoy in Oceanside. This is going to be fun. The Boots and Boats Music Fest is coming up Friday, June 12th to Sunday, June 14th at the Nanoose Bay Cafe, featuring the Chris Buck Band, Chad Brownlee, The Heels, and more. It's 3 days of live music by 21 artists and some great ocean views. Get a weekend or day pass through a link at the lounge website and get ready to do-si-do. We are flashing back to May 29th, 1975, when a huge crossover hit went to number one on both pop and country music charts. Thank God I'm a country boy. John Denver is on the 8-track flashback.
3: Well, life on the farm is kind of laid back. Ain't much an old country boy like me can't have.

0: Now a news update from the Lounge Newsroom.
1: Good afternoon, I'm Jordan Davidson. Elections BC has found no deliberate wrongdoing in the vote process in Surrey Guildford during the 2024 provincial election. It says the investigation is now closed, with the non-compliant cases not meeting the standard for prosecution. The riding was won by about 20 votes by the New Democrats, and Conservative candidate Hanveer Singh Randhawa filed a legal challenge of the results before withdrawing it. Elections BC says it does not usually release details on investigations, but it decided to do so in this case due to high public interest, the amount of misinformation circulated on the case. 95 units across five stories, as well as commercial space, is planned for a high-traffic area of Nanaimo. Developers envision a mix of studio to three-bedroom condos, coupled with commercial units at 2124 Northfield Road, immediately behind Bedman Plaza and steps from the Bowen Road intersection. Speaking Thursday to the city's design advisory panel, project construction manager Carl Binder says these units are geared towards families, new home buyers, or seniors downsizing.
2: We feel that these units will be in high demand just because of the location. And we also feel that the building will fit in with the future developments proposed to be constructed just down the road on Northfield. The difference is those are all designated as rentals.
1: The panel supported the development but made 11 recommendations surrounding design, form, and character. Council will consider it and make a decision whether it moves forward at a future meeting. And with just 15 days left until Vancouver's first World Cup game kicks off at BC Place, the estimated cost of hosting seven matches in the city has increased yet again. BC government now says the price tag could reach up to $729 million. That exceeds the previous estimates it released last June, costing between $532 and $624 million. Vancouver and Toronto are among 16 cities across Canada, the U.S., and Mexico. They'll host a combined 104 tournament games between June 11th and July 19th. Taking a look at sports and NHL playoffs tonight, Montreal Canadiens need a win in Carolina to keep their season alive as they trail the Hurricanes 3-1 in the Eastern Conference Final. Major League Baseball this evening, Toronto Blue Jays are in Baltimore, while Seattle Mariners host Arizona. And the Nanaimo Night Owls open their West Coast League baseball season tonight down in Washington State, facing the Ridgefield Raptors. Night Owls' first home game is on Tuesday when they host Kelowna. Turning now to weather, mix of sun and cloud for the day with a bit of wind and a high of 18. Tonight, partly cloudy with a bit of wind and a low of 9. Tomorrow, clearing in the morning with a bit of wind and a high of 19. Sunday, mix of sun and cloud with a high of 23. And a high of 27 expected for Monday, but clouds and rain expected to return by midweek.
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The Lounge. That was Chicago. Hello, it is Claudia. Hope your Friday's going well. Some interesting music news. She posted photos of her new look on her social media yesterday. Susan Boyle's gone blonde, has a chic haircut, was wearing the big Hollywood type retro sunglasses, looking very glam. The message read, "A new era starts tomorrow." Well, that's today. She said, "New music titled Just One is coming soon. Looking forward to hearing new music from Susan Boyle. We'll keep you posted." By request, this is Susan Boyle and Both Sides. Now we are streaming at the Lounge, 99.9.com.

0: What a difference a day makes, Dinah Washington. On the lounge. The other half, hubby Bill Dean of Lounge Mornings, and I will be spending the next 14 days together, 2 weeks off vacation. What should we do? We haven't made any solid plans yet. We'll be here on the island for the most part. Text your vacation suggestions to 250-248-8040. 14 days together, 24/7. I don't think we'll drive each other nuts, not if we keep busy. Allison suggested drive north to Port Hardy for a couple of days. Drive, hike to San Joseph Bay. A few people suggested going for a hike at San Joseph. Brenda answered, you could spend a day with Broombusters Invasive Plant Society and cut some invasive broom. We have done that before. Brenda wrote, we cut the broom in our neighborhood and giving back to Mother Nature feels good. It does. Carol answered, listen to the lounge. There are lots of local activities to take in, like this. St. Stephen's Church in Qualicum Beach is hosting a garage sale Saturday from 9 until 2. Carol also wrote, St. Stephen's is celebrating 20 years of community meals this year. Lunches are served inside the church hall every Thursday, and dinner is served once a month on the third Tuesday of the month. Congratulations to the crew at St. Stephen's on their 20 years of offering community meals. Join in the conversation. What should we do over the next 2 weeks during our vacation time? Post your answer at the Lounge Facebook page or text me 250-248-8040.
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The Lounge. That was James Taylor. Another beautiful weekend in store for the Central Island and the Sunshine Coast. Sunshine this weekend, windy tomorrow morning, a high of 19 Saturday, a high of 22 Sunday, sunshine through Tuesday, and even warmer, a high of 26 Monday afternoon. Right now it's 17 degrees in Oceanside. There's more great music on the way. 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

If it's so fucked and set to go.

Holly Cole on the lounge. More piano on today's Beatles break, a song that has a pounding piano hook and a hot sax solo, a song inspired by Fats Domino and his bluesy boogie-woogie piano style, a tribute to all the hardworking moms out there. What song is coming up on today's Beatles break? I'll also have a cut off of Paul McCartney's brand new album, The Boys of Dungeon Lane, released today. It's a duet with Ringo Starr. Join us for the Fab 4 o'clock Beatles break. Beatles every day after 4 o'clock news.

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1: Good afternoon, I'm Jordan Davidson. BC paramedics have been overrun with overdose and drug poisoning calls recently. Reporter Ian Holmes has the details.
2: BC Emergency Health Services reports a new daily record of 326 overdose calls were responded to by their paramedics across BC on Wednesday, including 23 such calls that same day in Nanaimo. Things calmed down somewhat in Nanaimo Thursday with 9 overdose poisoning at patient events. On Thursday, Island Health issued a drug poisoning overdose advisory given the sharp rise in illicit drug use leading to required medical attention. BCEHS states in February, March, and April, paramedics responded to an average of about 6 overdose patient events a day in Nanaimo. Ian Holmes, NanaimoNewsNow.com.
1: Non-emergency RCMP phone services are down at several detachments, including Nanaimo. In total, 9 Vancouver Island and South Coast area RCMP detachments have disrupted non-emergency phone service at this time. BC RCMP news release states work continues to restore service while people can report non-urgent incidents online or in person, and 911 is still in operation for emergencies only. A multi-story housing and commercial development is envisioned adjacent to one of Nanaimo's busiest intersections. Work is underway for a 5-story residential, 2-story commercial build on Northfield Road, immediately behind Bevan Plaza and the Bowen Road intersection. GM of Momentum Design Build, Carl Binder, says the project would support the so-called missing middle who are looking to enter the real estate market.
3: We're proposing 60 units that are 2-plus bedrooms, and so we see this building thriving with kids, new home buyers, potentially even seniors that want to downsize with the 1 bedrooms.
1: 95 units are planned from studio to 3 bedrooms. Project is still subject to city council approval and the issuance of development and building permits. The oldest marine research center on Canada's west coast is opening its doors to the public. Fisheries and Oceans Canada is hosting an open house at the Pacific Biological Station off Stevenson Point Road tomorrow from 9 a.m. until 4 p.m. Interactive touch tanks, remotely operated vehicle demonstrations, and much more will be available. Adam Thompson, Fisheries and Oceans Canada Regional Director of Science, says there will be lots to see and do.
4: We have a lot of staff who have devoted their lives to this pursuit. They love what they do, and they'll love explaining the work to people that have an interest in it.
1: Since parking is limited, a free shuttle service between the Country Club Center parking lot near Dairy Queen departs for the open house every 20 minutes, starting at 9 a.m. That's your news to 4. For more on your local stories, visit NanaimoNewsNow.com.
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1: Taking a look at sports and NHL playoffs tonight, Montreal Canadiens need a win in Carolina to keep their season alive as they trail the Hurricanes 3-1 in the Eastern Conference Final. Major League Baseball this evening, Toronto Blue Jays are in Baltimore, while Seattle Mariners host Arizona. And the Nanaimo Night Owls open the West Coast League baseball season tonight down in Washington State, facing the Ridgefield Raptors. Night Owls' first home game is on Tuesday when they host Kelowna. Turning now to weather, tonight partly cloudy with a bit of wind and a low of 10. Tomorrow clearing in the morning with a bit of wind and a high of 19. Sunday sunny with a high of 23 and sunshine with a high of 26 expected for Monday, but clouds expected to return by midweek. Outside right now in Oceanside, 16 degrees.
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Madonna on the lounge, Fab 4 o'clock, Beatles break in Beatles news. Paul McCartney's new album, The Boys of Dungeon Lane, is out today. The album is getting very good reviews. Yes, Paul's voice is 83. The album's songs, their stories, are well-seasoned too. A cut on the album titled Down South recalls hitchhiking trips with George Harrison before their rise to fame. Also on the album, Paul and Ringo's first ever duet, which sees the two giving a look back on how growing up in Liverpool shaped them before they went on to become the Beatles. From the album The Boys of Dungeon Lane, this is Paul McCartney and Ringo Starr and Home to Us on the Lounge 99.9.

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2: 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Music with style.

Such a pretty tune, the Fleetwoods on the Lounge. It's Claudia. Thanks for stopping by, and thank you for the great suggestions, answers for today's table topic question. Husband Bill Dean of Lounge Mornings and I are off on vacation for the next couple of weeks. No major plans made yet, although for the most part we'll be staying here

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0: Tom Jones on the lounge. Fun times in Oceanside this weekend. Looks like weather's going to be just right for this event. Sunshine tomorrow, a high of 19 Saturday. Sunshine and a high of 22 Sunday. Family day in Qualicum Beach. It happens that the final Sunday in May the 31st. Town of Qualicum Beach Family Day is this Sunday. All are welcome, locals and visitors. The fun starts with a pancake breakfast from 8:30 to 11:30 a.m. Sunday morning at the Civic Center. The parade is at 12 noon on 2nd Avenue, followed by a wide variety of activities at the park. There's going to be live music, food vendors, a putting green, a fly fishing exhibit, lots of fun for the kids and grandkids. Bring them. There will be a petting zoo and scavenger hunt and bouncy castles, lots of them. There will be 13 bouncy castles for the kids and skydivers. The skydivers will arrive around 1:20 Sunday afternoon. And the day wraps up with a free swim from 4 until 7 p.m. at Ravensong Pool. Very nice. 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There's a lot happening in Oceanside. 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Family Day is Sunday in Qualicum Beach.
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0: The summer of love to disco. The greatest music by the greatest artists is on the lounge. 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
2: We're featuring great Canadian recording artists. He was born in Toronto, grew up in Mississauga. He was based in Vancouver in the mid-90s and is a member of the BC Entertainment Hall of Fame. He's performed with symphonies throughout North America and in Europe and has also done some acting, including his critically acclaimed performance in Unforgettable, a musical based on the music of Nat King Cole. Vocalist, pianist, composer Denzel Sinclair is the Lounge Artist of the Week.

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